0: 241.
1: Go ahead.
0: 41, Sheila, Langford's valid, negative blood glucose, yes.

0: 173.
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0: If you would just hold the trespassing, I can't get through on the subject's phone. I'll be right for the vandalism. I'll try again after.
1: I'm sorry, sir.

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2: Yeah.

I was going to say Tyler Horn, right? 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
2: Go 400. 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

0: Sammy. 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
0: I copy. 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
1: I'm copy.

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1: Go ahead.
0: Both white females. First is Patricia Ray, R-A-Y, 128.
1: Please go ahead with the second.
0: Crystal with an IS, Pride, 11-1977.
1: Proceed.
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2: Can you repeat?
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0: Unable to locate Swift's people under the pavilion. 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I'm back in service.
1: Receive 29, do you copy?
0: 129, I did. 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I'm in service.
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2: Where's Germany 3?

0: 129.
1: Sir, I apologize. It's been a busy night, but I've got a civil matter. 560 Edgemore Road, across from North Dogwood Road. It's going to be at the My Place Sports Bar. Caller would like to speak to an officer about his options about getting his vehicle back from a female who's been living in it. He's going to be
2: 241
1: in a black and white checkered shirt and black pants that have Vietnam vet patches on it.
0: 173, I'm about to clear here, rocking.
2: It's going to be the Napa Auto Parts on the show.
1: 41,
0: thank you, 173.
2: $500 my chest. Maybe a Tennessee tag, 641, Bravo Charlie, Quebec Charlie, 641, Bravo Charlie, Quebec Charlie, displayed on a blue Dodge Ram.
1: Sir, both your subjects you ran, native locals, NTIC.
0: Copy, thank you. I'll be in service with the report en route to that other civil matter.
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0: 170, 307, 310. Copy of Bolo. Oliver Springs Highway, heading towards Oliver Springs, leaving Ford Road. It's a white Acura passenger car with a bungee cord holding the trunk closed with a male driver, possibly intoxicated.
1: Copy.

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0: 27. There's no injuries. It's going to be a gold Honda CRV. 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
1: 10-4, I'll be in route.
0: Anything, just be advised, the caller is pretty distraught.

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1: 241, traffic stop, 500 blocks of Punch Ave. Gonna be on a black motorcycle. Utah tag of Juliet Bravo uniform Charlie Kilo. Juliet Bravo uniform Charlie Kilo.

67, traffic stop, 2300 block, North Charles. Be here on the overpass for the interstate. 090 Bravo Romeo Romeo Charlie. 090 Bravo Romeo Romeo Charlie. 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
0: Copy, thank you.
2: We'll be out at the Weigels, Highway, Edgemore. 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
0: 27, you being up 720 Park Place, speaking officer. Caller's name is Jason. He advises you switch rooms and they won't allow him to get stuff out of the other room. Would you just like to speak to an officer?
1: 10-4, I'll be in a row.
0: Mm-hmm.
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2: A few out of state DLs when you're ready. First is a Florida, Lima 611-579-58300. Should be a Lopez female.
1: Second
2: is a California ID card, Yankee 183-3329.
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0: 165.
1: We've got a possible kidnapping. 152 Brookfield Drive, across from Johns Creek Street. Caller is advising that a male subject by the name of Miguel Gasar broke into the residence and took their child and left the scene in a Toyota van and possibly head towards Knox County. Partner's still on 911 gathering more information.
0: Copy.
2: 106, I'll head in that direction.
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1: Okay, thanks.

0: 170. What was the color of that Toyota minivan?
1: Gray. We're trying to find a registration on it right now.
2: Devil.

0: Attention all units. Be prepared to copy a BOLO out of Anderson County in reference to a kidnapping that just occurred. Be on the lookout for a gray Toyota van, at this time unknown tag, left 152 Brookfield Road in Anderson County. Should be driven by Miguel Gaster. He took a 2-year-old female by the name of Kiana out of the residence, only wearing a diaper. The only clothing description they have is a dark green, either hoodie or sweatshirt. Possibly has a Knox County address. They're trying to obtain more information to get. At this time, that's the end of Bola.
1: That's a negative. We're attempting to locate still.
2: Hotel in Plainer. Show back up. That should be taken care of.
3: 106 just passed.
0: We'll be back.
3: Can you check Tennessee tag Alpha X-ray 1946?
2: 27. What was that vehicle again? I'm sorry. Do we have any info?
0: The only thing that we have at this time, sir, is going to be a gray Toyota. A gray Toyota, man.
2: I'll be on traffic stop. 2200 block of North Charles.
4: Yeah.
2: Tennessee tag when you're ready.
0: Good.
2: Tennessee Bravo Charlie Papa 6423. Bravo Charlie Papa 6423. Columbia Green Jeep Cherokee.

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1: Go ahead.
0: Registration check, Bravo Golf, Bravo 5661. Coming back on a Honda Odyssey, just check the owner.

0: units. I believe our partner found a Tennessee registration. It's going to be Tennessee registration, Bravo Hotel, X-ray 6899. That does come back to a blue 2012 Toyota Sienna to a Francisco Margarita out of Knoxville,
1: India Alpha. 6981 India Alpha being displayed on a black Kia sedan.

0: believes that he just grabbed her and is probably headed back to his house. It's off the Cell Drive, off Merchant, so maybe if you know anybody with KPD that can circulate the area.
1: Not sure who's on tonight. I'll check.

0: 228, that's in the office, 45 TSC.
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0: 28, you came back to Market, Livingston, he's going to be valid, negative local, negative local. 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
0: This was not a domestic. It's a disagreement over rides. Parties have left in separate vehicles. We're in service.
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0: My name, date of birth, it's going to be a Mexico ID.
1: 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I can't check any status.
0: Copy.
1: Go ahead with it.
0: 28, first name is going to be Daniel, common spelling. Last name is Rodriguez, common spelling. 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Date of birth is going to be 9/24 of 1996.

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0: Copy. We're going to run to Knoxville to take custody of that subject.
1: Can 4 be there in 3?

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1: Go ahead.
0: I understand KPD has that male subject in custody. If you contact them, advise them, we can either come to the scene or immediately the county line to take custody of him.
1: Copy, stand by.

0: 228. The parking lot beside 424 Douglas Lane wants indecent exposure call. 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
1: lot. We're
0: going to
1: head towards
0: behind a red Dodge Charger.
1: The location where
0: maybe
1: intoxicated, the subject
0: but
1: he
0: thinks it's completely new.
1: Location.
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0: 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What's your location?
1: We're passing Fletcher Lane now. We'll be there about 2 minutes.
0: Copy that. I'll be right behind you.

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1: Copy.
0: Again, mileage is going to be 513.

0: 22-27.
1: 27, good.
0: 27, have a suspicious activity call, 735 North Main Street. Caller lives at that residence. He advises there are two people running from Hill Street through his yard onto North Main. His driveway backs up to Hill Street. They've done it several times. Only one he could get a description of was a female wearing a gray sweatshirt and blue jeans. No description of the other suspect. He also advised that that when they see cars coming, they'll hide in the bushes.
1: 10-4. I'm beat. Heading up top of the hill. I'll come in from that side.
0: B6.
2: 26. We're being right as well. We're coming in from North Main.
0: 3-6.
1: 26, I'm going to drop down high from B and come down that one way.

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1: All right, dude, that may be the description.

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1: Please verify my truck over 895-9 correctly, please.
0: Copy, Charlie.

0: 27.
1: Go for 27.
0: Yes, sir. Chloe Puckett. She's going to be negative locals in Piatti and negative in Knoxville.

0: 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He said he knows the individual, that Chloe individual.
1: You said you're 798 Hill?
0: I need 792.

0: 27.
1: Can you run warrant check with the DO or DE's name and date of birth?
0: Nah, if you give me DO, I can give him any of them.
1: 099-196-751. 099-196-751. Should return to a Nathaniel Moses. Arthur be the other suspect. You check in Knox and CIC and look.

0: 27.
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0: 8578, 85788, beginning mileage. I'll be transport one down to the CD to wait for a safe ride.
1: All right, this is the CD transport.
0: Yes, sir.

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0: Copy.

0: He's coming from Powell. She talked to him on the phone in my car. Shouldn't be more than 15 or 20 minutes.
1: All right, you need to be there.
0: No, she's pretty good. We just wanted to make sure she was code 4.
1: Pretty good.

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1: Yeah. Your last four is going to be 0112.

0: Once had a... across the Baldur's Ring Highway. The Garcia brothers are arguing again. Edwin apparently has destroyed everything in the house and is bleeding all over his hands.
1: $129. I'll be in route with him.
0: Copy.

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0: To be out of business across from the Waggles on Clinton Highway. Vehicle on the lot. Sounds, smells like smoke.

0: 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It's 2329. See if Clinton Fire can come out, check it.
1: Copy.

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0: Also got a Tennessee tag and a deal when you're ready.
1: Go ahead.
0: Tennessee 979 Bravo Romeo Foxtrot Bravo. Zero 89 448 034 block also please.

0: 417, call runs in the driveway, taxi tag 813, Bravo Charlie, Quebec Delta.
1: Black 2010 Cadillac to an Olivia Garcia, 108 Brooks Road in Clinton, it is valid, negative stolen, insurance confirmed.
0: Temple.

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2: Yeah.

0: 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They left the message for the man.
1: Copy. 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
0: That's affirmative, sir. Run right up here beside my bed.
1: Copy. I'll be on route.
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1: 3C. Attention all units. Clear the channel. The emergency traffic is on. Attention all units. Emergency traffic is on.

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1: 36.

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1: Hey, Tim, just left a message. 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
0: Copy. 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Just let him know. 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
1: 36.

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0: Shoot at him, of course. 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
1: Copy.

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0: Anything come back on the vehicle or the subject?

0: 33. The registration returned on a gray 2018 Chevy Equinox to Benjamin Elliott, Guadalcanal Drive in Maryville. It is valid, negative stolen, insurance confirmed. Your driver's license, Benjamin Elliott, 5/11/1982, is valid Class D, corrective license restriction, negative locals, and CIC.
1: Got it, thanks.

0: 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Being route with one male to MMC, beginning mileage 546.
1: Copy.
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1: 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Also put a note in. 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
0: I'm sorry, it's back in service. I'll have a report.
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0: 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Highway and Industrial Park Roads. They're now a white compact car. Registration's unavailable at this time. Non-moving violation. Unknown occupants. We're pulling in the bus depot parking lot.
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0: It's got a drive out to Quebec 8, Foxtrot Victor Alpha, November 4. It's going to white Ford Fusion.

0: 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I've got two to check when you're ready. Six 210269. Should be Malia Harrell with a birthday of 8/18/1997. The second was 150965209. Loretta Smith with a birthday of 8/21/1992. First one's my driver.
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0: 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Class D, the negative was Lenciasi. Appeal status on Letta Smith, 821 of 92 is valid. 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

0: 27. 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
0: 10-4. 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
1: Oh, yeah, everything's added in it.
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28 going to be the intersection of South 6 and South Main. 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
1: I have an NV8 and an injury at Edgemore Road at Mooncrest Lane. It's a black Kia Sportage. It's flipped upside down. 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
1: Travis Bob, 9 Blonde, South Beaver, via South Carolina registration. 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Be a black and white man.
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0: 215. Ronnie Patterson, he's going to be valid, negative local, negative in gassing. Sir, he does have an extensive history, but the last thing is on his record, most recent, is 522 of 2024 for a property damage accident crash.
1: What's the last thing I'm going to see?

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1: All two.
0: 3-2. 3-2-17.
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0: 2-7-18. 119 Joe Owens Road, it's going to be Habanero's Mexican Restaurant. In the parking lot, should be a Toyota, I believe they said a Ford Runner, came in from Anderson County. It's going to be a heroin overdose, getting ready to face fire.
2: 217, got the moving around.
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0: 3-6-6.

Florida, 119 Jones Road, Habanero Mexican Restaurant, in the parking lot for a heroin overdose. Be advised, he's not secure, law enforcement.

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Just to let you know, this did come in directly from Anderson County.

0: 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Should be on a black Toyota 4Run.
1: 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The fire proceeds. You want them to hold.

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0: First name's going to be Ryan Romeo Yankee Alpha November. Last name's going to be Adam. Come spelling. Date of birth's going to be 3/1/82.
1: You did about as nice as well, correct, sir?
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0: 17, be en route to 46 Coachman Drive. There in Carriage Hills. Caller states there's a male subject that does not live there that is out by the pool with his shirt off, dancing and videoing things. He's driving a white Camry.
1: Copy, I'm in route.
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0: 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Be out, Bravo, Romeo, Juliet, 7121. 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Be white, Toyota Corolla.

0: 317. Copy a Tennessee registration for Reed Beckley.
1: Go ahead.
0: Bravo Kilo Juliet 6346. Bravo Kilo Juliet 6346. Should be displayed on a white Toyota Avalon.
1: That comes back on a white 2001 Toyota Avalon to a Jeffrey Mosier of 115 West Newkirk Lane in Oak Ridge. No stolen record, and it expires April of 27.
0: Copy. That's the vehicle that the complainant described. She gave me that tag. I don't see the individual anywhere. The vehicle is parked in a parking spot.
2: Three safe. 215. I'll be available. Verbal warning. Making route 217. 317, they give the description way point.
0: Affirmative, but I'm not seeing him anywhere. He might be in an apartment with somebody.

0: 215 to 215. I believe I'm going to clear up. I'm not seeing anybody outside. Copy. 215 to radio. You can clear me. I'm not seeing anybody, and I'm not sure that anything, any criminal activity occurred. I'll be back in service.
1: Restate 17.

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0: Papa Delta 23030.
1: Star Station Pike 221, Lexus, J, Betty, and Tommy Johnson. Knoxville insurance is confirmed, expiration valid in this
0: room. Copy. Can you try Delta Papa 23030?

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OLM for Timothy Powers, 621, 1969, out of Tennessee.

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1: 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Local NPIC. And Scott County.
2: Go ahead.
1: First is Robert Jones, 8569. Last four hit social to be 9.
2: Three states.
1: Second, Mary Lambadin, Lima Alpha Mike,

0: 156, you clear for traffic?
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3: Bobby, that Bobby Towers is showing one with extradition out of Campbell County, and we've got two males detained.
0: I'll call and look to see if they have a hard copy. Awesome.
3: He wanted people on the floor.

15. Jesse Lennon of Knoxville is valid. Negative locals, Knox, NCIC, does have very lengthy history. Most recent speeding was 2023. Got three speeding, three failure to pay, two expired no license, one failure to show insurance, one failure to show ID, two STAs, a property damage accident, and a no seatbelt.

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1: Hello, Van. 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
0: 256. Go ahead. I'll be available. Good morning.
1: Go ahead.
0: 310.
1: Number 1, Foxtrot, Tango, Zulu, X-ray. 1-8, Whiskey 2, Whiskey November, Bravo 6, 2-3,

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0: date of birth, 8/5/1969, is Native Local to TIC, Scott and Campbell. Mary Lampton, date of birth, 12/25/1981. Campbell County, MCPC. It is confirmed, they will extra dock. Second, correction, third subject, Bobby Powers, date of birth, 6/28/1958, is Native Locals and Scott as well. So I wanted NCIC for Campbell. In state pickup only, it is valid.
1: Copy.
2: Female, and the one I asked about both, correct?
0: Bobby Powers and Mary Lambden both have one out of Campbell County confirmed.

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I'm assuming it's on a passenger vehicle.

0: 50.
1: Did you get a good search on her?
0: Go ahead.
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0: 215. William Webster out of Clinton is valid.
1: 176. Powers and Lantern are
0: damage accident in 2014.
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0: copy. Also, Timothy Powers is in custody.
1: Go ahead.
2: Copy, Timothy Powers in custody, 956.
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0: 217.
1: 217, go ahead.
0: En route to the 800 block of Madera Street. Heard shots fired. Caller stated he had heard shots in the area. Again, that's the 800 block of Madera Street.
1: 217, copy. I'll be in route.
0: Three,
1: two. 217, I'll be in right off. 217, do you have a time delay on that? Because I'm close by and I haven't heard anything.
2: Also, if you'll let whatever wrecker company's coming know that this truck is pretty loaded now with the creek rock in the bed of the truck.
0: The individual that called it in lives at 912 Fowler Street.
1: Copy. I'm in the area. Show me in the area.
0: Appreciate it.

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0: 217, I'm in contact with a couple of pedestrians here on Darius, and they haven't heard anything. I'll make a couple of loops, but you show them back available.
1: 3-2.
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2: 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I'm gonna block with Ron. Yeah, with Bravo, Mike, Romeo, 8850.
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2: 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We're gonna freeze.
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Ashley Carter is valid. She's got 5 failure to pay, 1 failure to show ID, 1 careless driving, property damage accident. 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She's negative locals and NCIC.

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2: 250, is this your confirmed?
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0: Copy, probably the zip code, I'll check.
3: 215, insurance is confirmed, just be advised. That tag did expire of 11 of 25.

0: go ahead.
1: I'll be available. That's a technician.
0: Where are you seeing?

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1: Copy 1026.

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1: 216.
0: 16 PM route to Boot City. Caller states that 241 did a report on a hit and run on the 13th. The caller, or the store manager, states that that male subject is back in a different vehicle now. I'm putting the case number in the file.
1: Repeat, I'll be in there.
0: 215, I'll be in around 16.
2: 32.

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We have a Tennessee registration when you're ready. 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Silver Ford F-150.

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1: Negative, I did not, but I'll check now.
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0: 156. Welfare check, 159 South Hollow Road. Caller is on scene to check on her uncle. Hasn't been seen or heard from in 3 weeks. There's a pungent smell coming from the house.
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0: The Sinking Springs boat launch. Checking on a female in a vehicle here, slumped over the wheel. The green Toyota Camry 435 Bravo Quebec Lima Victor. Also appears that her vehicle's been wrecked on the front left side.
1: Copy.
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0: 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Affirmative.
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1: The status of Daniel Bond is valid, Class B. He's negative locals. He is showing a warrant out of NCIC, but it is for North Carolina only. 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
1: Q18.
0: Be en route to the 100 block of southbound exit ramp for a MVA non-injury. It's going to be a white Chevy Traverse and a blue Honda van. Again, that's the 100 block of southbound exit ramp.
1: Copy, be en route.
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2: 176, do you have the enemies en route?
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2: Go ahead.
0: 136, traffic hazard, Oak Ridge Highway and Orchard Knob Road. Came in from Oak Ridge PD. They stated it was at Oak Ridge Highway and Orchard Cross Circle. Complaint of a pickup partially in the roadway on Oak Ridge Highway near a flea market.
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0: Seventeen, you're covered in static. Can you please repeat?
1: I answered the fire and see if they could bring some hazmat suits.
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0: 169, I have two different answers called by name and date of birth when you're ready.
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0: one's going to be Abel Maguire. I have a DL. It's 767-872. Disregard that. Her date of birth is 4/30/76.
1: Receipt, April McGuire, 4/30/76.
0: Affirmative, let me know when you're ready for the next.
1: Go ahead.
0: The next is going to be a Roy Lee Niesel.
2: 218, where you both?
0: So it's going to be Lima, Echo, Oscar, November, Echo, Zebra, Echo, Lima, Lima. 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
1: Copy, I've already got him in the cars.
3: The first vehicle out of Tennessee was insurance is confirmed. 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
3: Appreciate
1: it. 169. Can you ask Ms. McGuire if she's out of Tennessee and I'm unable to locate one for 4/30/76?
3: Go ahead. Go ahead with the DL.
0: Now, I'm trying to DL again at 076-787-255.

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Did Emmy give ETA? 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
0: Hey, Kevin, stop. 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

0: 309 Lower Brassville Road, cross the Tina Loop. 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
1: 136, traffic hazard, Elmview Drive and Cedar Hills Drive, Cedar Hills Road. There is a tree that fell. It is in the power lines and across the roadway. Copy.

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1: CEB has been notified already on the highway department.
2: Advice, it's fallen on a resident's truck. 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

0: soon.
1: Lobby. 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
0: Copy of the interim.

0: 136. 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Hubert Mullins, 6-9-46. And that'll be at 214 Drive.
1: You just want that added to the card.
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History shows one speeding and one personal injury accident.

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0: One ten, MVA with injuries, I-75 northbound at mile marker 125.3.
2: 176, I'll be clear from here. I'll be in. That's where I'm at.
3: 156, I'll also be clear from here. I'll be in route 176.
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1: One table. School traffic, there's no one in the area.
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1: 218.
0: Be en route to 150 Tanner Lane Walmart for a dog locked in a vehicle. Color states it's a small light blue Toyota in row 3 in the back. She stated that the dog has been in there for over 10 minutes and it is panting and the windows are slightly cracked. Again, that's 150 Tanner Lane Walmart.
1: Copy, show me around.
0: Appreciate it.

0: 76, is that male still actively seizing?
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1: The car didn't advise that.
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3: 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It is a light blue Toyota.

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1: That tag comes back to a light green 2013 Toyota to a Harry Kirk out of Andersonville, negative stolen, and it expires 4/27.
0: Confirming Harry Kirk.

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Un 36. Do you have any call history for 614 Mountain Road? Stand by. This is Glee. Any kind of medical history?

0: Also, if you would show me clear from here, I'm going to be around to that address. See if I can make contact with any kind of family.
1: Copy.

0: 66. I'm not finding any medical history of that address.
1: Copy. Is there any history at all?
0: Recent history is a notification of another individual going to the hospital for an anxiety attack. Notification at that address.

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0: The owner's arrived back to the vehicle.
1: Copy, thank you.
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0: 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Who was the vehicle owner?
1: Comes back to Angela Webb on a green 2005 Ford to 614 Mountain Road.
0: Appreciate it.

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Could be January 1462.

0: property damage at the BP station in Andersonville Highway. Caller was very hard to understand. Pretty sure he said a vehicle ran over his pump and everything is broken.
1: Okay, thank you, Douglas Homecar. If you will, assign me as primary on this one and start a next schedule.

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2: I'm in contact with the XLF here. Can you tell me in service this?
1: Copy 156. Did you see the MVA property damage that is stacked on you?
2: I copy, I'll be in a row.
1: Copy.

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David Holton out of Powell is negative Knox. Negative locals and negative MPIC. History shows traffic school completed and one student.

0: 175, dispatch. Prepare to copy, Kentucky, by number, Yankee 09836623. Should come back to an Alan Young out of Columbia, Kentucky. I don't need readback. Can you just attach that to our call?
1: Copy.

0: 110, call holding for disturbance at 117 Green Lane. Caller states that a neighbor is trapping her in another neighbor's driveway, arguing with her husband.
1: 155, I can clear go.
0: Copy, 155.
2: We'll be in route with him here as soon as we clear.

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0: 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The complainant has called back to advise she has safely left the scene and no longer wishes to speak to an officer.
1: Got it.

0: 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That's THP. It's a white semi hit and run.
1: Copy.
0: Tractor should have Romeo Alpha Juliet RAJ Transportation LLC. It's a white cab, white trailer. Trailer should say Cano, C-A-N-O.
1: Copy.

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0: 156. 156, NBA, possible injury, I-75, just past mile marker 122, white car versus SUV. Copy 110.
1: 156, I'm in or out. Do you know if this is before or after the exit?
0: They said just after the exit. Another caller said it's near the 123.

0: 169,
1: theft of property, 135 Carroll Creek Lane. Complainant stating several pieces stolen.
0: Copy. 31 to 76. Did you work at gas station Palm Crest? Okay, GSP's on the line. They were looking for it. Did was there a vehicle left the scene or anything?
2: Affirmative. There's a semi-Texas appointed registration on a tractor I gave to dispatch that fled. We don't know where it went after going west on Andersonville Highway.
0: So it was a big rig without a trailer?
2: Negative, it had a trailer on it.
0: Copy.
3: 18, go ahead.
4: 218, be around 6 on Fox Street. You know who's in the red one?
3: The Woodland Post Acute Care. It's going to be for a combative male. EMS is requesting fire or PD. It's going to be in room 213. Room 213.
5: Copy of being route from the interstate.
4: I want to have the number one lane shut down. Number two lane shut down.
1: Copy.
5: 272-215, I'm trying to east on that way. I'm on Main Bluff and Ridgey at the moment. I'll start heading that way.
1: Copy.

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0: Thank you. This is going to be, looks like maybe three vehicles.

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We also have a approximately 2-year-old child that was involved also.

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1: 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They're not on the plane.
0: They just told me they were coming.

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0: 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I'm clear from that MVA. I'm trying to catch up to the truck from my hit and run. Me 75 northbound, 123/8. Looks like main trailer registration 520-2137. 520-2137.
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0: Hold that first back, I'm going to get told you.
1: 240, I've got shot listing. 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
2: Okay, I'm Texas VO. If you can locate.
1: Name,
2: when you're
1: okay.
2: In.
1: States that a male and female homeless people have came in and shoplifted, and they are standing behind Ingles. They pray to approach.
2: It's going to be on a Denisha Jones.
1: Go ahead. 217, 218.
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0: show me out with 240 and 260.
1: Receive. 15 to 40, get us over the clothing description. There's a male female walking across the lane. Better in the park lot.
2: Yo, just then, that's probably who it's going to be. He said they headed that direction. If it's back down towards the fire.
3: Well,
4: can you check with TV and see if they have a trooper close that can do an hours of service inspection on this guy?

0: What kind of car was that, Matt?
1: It was a Jeep, occupied three times, had out-of-state tags on it.
0: Copy. Was it the gray one? The flat gray one?
1: Yeah, like a Jeep Patriot or something, occupied three times.
0: Copy.

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1: good. You want to show me clear from 176? I'm going to be trying to catch up to a gray Jeep Patriot. We're northbound around the 128.

0: 128 North Omaha marker, gray Jeep Patriot, Ohio registration, Kilo, Quebec, Sierra, 5357. Mark 5357.
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1: 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Go ahead. Jared Jewett of PAL is going to be an ID only. He's negative locals, NOS, and NCIC. Second subject, Jessica Landis of PAL, is revoked. She's negative locals, NOS. She is the person on a protection order from a Wendy Patrick as the petitioner of being a protected party. Other than that, no wants.

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0: Can you also add Mr. Mack to that NVA property down on Andersonville Highway card?
1: Or anything.

0: Australian service to trespass notice.
1: Receipt. You need an OCA or just complain on it?
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1: Show me in service, verbal warning. 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I'm getting off here at the Rocky Top exit if you want me to take that trespassing call. Copy. Dispatch, you copy direct.
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0: 136.
1: Highland Service, the roadway's clear, and CUV and the road department both got their stuff done.
0: 36.

155. Civil matter, 169, Tori Tate Lane, cross of Edgemore Road. Caller states that her ex-husband is in her house and is refusing to leave. They are both on the lease. Altercation. The male subject also called in, stated that he has text messages saying the female advised him to wait for her at the residence to drop their child off. Be advised, there will be a language barrier.

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1: Warrington.
0: I'm going to draft that as well.
1: Green safe.

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1: 131.
0: You can show me on St. Carol Creek.
1: Briefing.

0: 176, status?
1: Ma'am, you can put me back in service. Citation in lieu of arrest. Just for information, THP is still on scene conducting an inspection.
0: Copy.

0: 186.
1: Can you check the trespass log? See if there's Michael Sean Smith that's been trespassed from this address.
0: Copy, stand by.

0: 156, very clear for information.
1: I'm clear, go ahead.
0: Both Michael Smith and Christine Carden were trespassed from 492 Clear Branch Road on 6/19/2026.
1: Copy. We have both of their information in my card, and I also have a another to add by name and date of birth when you're prepared. It's going to be a Cody Braswell, 1/6/97. If you'll add him to my card, I'll be in service. I'm able to locate this male and female at this time. I'll have a report.
0: Appreciate it.

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1: Good.
0: 155 Traverse South Tennessee 566 Bravo Mike November Juliet. It's a black Monza SUV. We are Clinch Avenue at Garden Farm.
1: Okay.

0: 155, I copy Clinch Avenue. What was your cross?
1: Carton Farm.
0: Copy. 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Insurance is confirmed.

0: that's the assignment of 150 North Seaver, Quincy Towers, apartment 322, 322, couple of elderly females, short of breath.
1: Engine 0 is flying 150, North Seaver, apartment 322.
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0: assignment, 1000 Madera Street, apartment number 11, for a 59-year-old female, short of breath.
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0: 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Send me out on a follow-up, ACDS.

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0: one of the rigs. Where you at up there on the second floor?
1: Rick, no one. 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Alarm, reset. We're about to reset it right now.
2: Okay.
3: Tower 1 to Melhorn.
0: Go ahead, Cap.
3: Do you guys need me there? 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
1: Break space. Rick, the Melhorn. 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
0: I'll have to do that.

0: 2421 to 2420.
1: Go ahead.
0: Yeah, we'll stay centralized until they clear up on that traffic. In case something comes out in that area or they need help.
1: Reese, they're the only ones on the station. 3's already cleared from there as well.

0: 218.
1: 18, go ahead.
0: Yeah, right to the get and go. 1106 North Severs. Male subject in a black shorts and a brown tank top. 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
1: Copy. I'm on Highway Drive, headed that way.
0: They said he did order some food.
1: Copy.
2: 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I'm going to make contact.
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0: Copy.

0: Institute had just passed. I don't know if you talked to this earlier. I think we lost radio reception, but the alarm is reset here, and it is holding. Staff was able to get through that alarm panel themselves. We're going to be on scene for a little bit, trying to help them reset their elevator. Repeat.
1: He is negative, Rome County. However, Knox County has one confirmed in hand for an attachment for possession of drug paraphernalia. Bond is going to be $18,000 appearance bond.
0: Copy, thank you.

0: 2515. Do you want me to send one of my shift guys up that way?
1: Negative, we'll clear for anything.
0: Copy.

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0: 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I have a report.
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What's the last four racing session? 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

0: 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It's going to be a Jeep Wrangler and a black Nissan Altima.
1: 173, I'm in service hall. Being around, I'll take it.
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1: Go ahead.
0: 098-730-389.
1: Then you repeat. Alright, copy. Go ahead with the second one.
0: 075-507-372.
1: And the third?
0: 094-382-882.
1: Pretty good.

0: 117. Those subjects have been added to your card. They're all negative locals in CIC.
1: Okay, thank you. Can you go ahead and show me rec service for the top?
0: Receipt.
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I got a vandalism, 123 Cardin Gap Road, cross Hickory Valley. 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This is the second incident.

0: 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Off duty.
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